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0: Sit down.
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Sistema Universitario de Medios Autónomos. Distintas personalidades, una misma identidad. I wanna dance by water beneath the Mexican sky. Drink some margaritas by string of blue lights. Listen to the mariachi play at midnight. Are you with me? Are you with me?

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0: exactly what you run from, you end up chasing. 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There's always an obstacle.
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